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Anytime soon, ladies, there, it's Jason Aldean. I am Chris Matthews. We're going on a train back to Boston with Stella Lefty here in just a little bit. It's going to be after some Parmalee. Close your eyes.

0: On the train back to Boston, Stella Lefty there, Chris Matthews, Zach Taub coming up, South of Sanity, as well as some Chris Young. Just happy to be hanging out and finishing things up here. Happy Thursday.
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1: You can find that kind of dirt cheap, Cody Johnson. 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
4: Temperatures tonight are expected to drop into the low 50s and upper 40s. We'll also see our clouds increasing as the night goes on, and tomorrow starting off mostly cloudy, becoming overcast as the day continues. By tomorrow, late morning, we'll see some showers, those showers becoming heavy by the end of the day. From the WSAW News Channel 7 studio, I'm First Alert meteorologist Emily Mers.

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0: 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That's all she needs. Lainey Wilson.
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by You. You got Luke Holmes there. You got Chris Matthews and Riley Green paying some homage to the big dog daddy Toby Keith himself in this new song, Think As You Drunk. Playing that for you. After Broken Heartsville, here's Joe Nichols.

0: Think As You Drunk. There's Riley Green. I'm Chris Matthews. Let's get some good news into your Thursday. So a 90-pound golden retriever named Nash repeatedly brought toys to a stranger who entered his family's San Diego home. Dante is the owner, said that he watched as a stranger spent 30 minutes inside, took off his like shoes and shirt and laid on the floor. He said they were watching on the camera just to make sure the dogs were safe. Nash, not the greatest guard dog. We thought he was going to bark, but he did the exact opposite. He's like laying. He's like, hey, how you doing? You want to know where all the valuables are? The best news here is that police did arrive, arrested the man after he tried to leave through a bathroom window. Nash, however, did also greet the police officers with a toy in his mouth. So he's a good boy, a bad guard dog.
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12: Temperatures tonight are expected to drop into the low 50s and upper 40s. We'll also see our clouds increasing as the night goes on, and tomorrow starting off mostly cloudy, becoming overcast as the day continues. By tomorrow, late morning, we'll see some showers, those showers becoming heavy by the end of the day. 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
1: He just wants his horse back. It's Cody Johnson. 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

Waking up in the North Woods, you do have a choice. It's the Morning Hodag with Larry Stevens on 97.3 WHDG. Mm-hmm.

Tucson, too late. Got Jordan Davis there. Checking into the end of Thursday. It's Chris Matthews. Happy to be hanging with new country from Graylin James, a newcomer. Water at a Wedding. He's up after Darius Rucker.

0: Graylin James and Water at a Wedding. It is Chris Matthews. Hey, Bigfoot hunters, Hard Mountain Dew is offering you $1 million for verified evidence of Bigfoot. Cryptid hunters, skeptics, armchair experts, you got to submit at least 4 of 7 types of evidence, including, all right, a 37 to 38.5 inch footprint, a documented 13 inch handprint, photo, audio, thermal imaging, environmental remnants, I think that means poop, or a hair sample with unknown DNA markers. The evidence will be judged using standards developed with Bigfoot expert Bryce Johnson. Could be worth $1 million, though, for Bigfoot poop.
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13: Temperatures tonight are expected to drop into the low 50s and upper 40s. We'll also see our clouds increasing as the night goes on, and tomorrow starting off mostly cloudy, becoming overcast as the day continues. By tomorrow, late morning, we'll see some showers, those showers becoming heavy by the end of the day. From the WSAW News Channel 7 studio, I'm First Alert meteorologist Emily.

0: from Breaking Hearts on a Friday night. She's a Friday night heartbreaker. Here is a game player. Better do yourself a favor. 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
1: Temperatures tonight are expected to drop into the low 50s and upper 40s. We'll also see our clouds increasing as the night goes on, and tomorrow starting off mostly cloudy, becoming overcast as the day continues. By tomorrow, late morning, we'll see some showers, those showers becoming heavy by the end of the day. 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

update. The song is called Boston. I'm Rich Krieger. Coming up, it looks like Morgan Wallen's music will be featured in Grand Theft Auto 6. I'll tell you the details. Right now, here's Cole Swindell.

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0: That's Dan and Shay with Say So. Cole Swindell, right before that, was She Had Me at Heads Carolina. I'm Rich Krieger, and Morgan Wallen fans are going crazy because he shared a picture on social media, and it looks a lot like the artwork from Grand Theft Auto 6, and he's not the only music star that posted scenes from GTA 6. There were also posts by Travis Scott, Metro Boomin, and Future. Now, you should know that his music is going to be featured in the game. Just in case you needed another reason to buy the game, now you have one. As a matter of fact, the first release is called Last Thing You Need. On the way, Josh Ross, also Hardy.
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8: Temperatures tonight are expected to drop into the low 50s and upper 40s. We'll also see our clouds increasing as the night goes on, and tomorrow starting off mostly cloudy, becoming overcast as the day continues. By tomorrow, late morning, we'll see some showers, those showers becoming heavy by the end of the day. From the WSAW News Channel 7 studio, I'm First Alert meteorologist Emily Mers.

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1: That's Hardy, Tim McGraw, Eric Church, and Morgan Wallen with MacArthur, Josh Ross. Before that, I'm Rich Krieger. Coming up, no cursing around the dead. Also, John Morgan.

That's Lainey Wilson, Phone Keys Wallet. Luke Combs before that. I'm Rich Krieger. Another hour's worth of great country music on the way. We'll kick it off with Kenny Chesney.

0: started the case of country music versus any other music on the radio. We, the judge and jury, find that those other stations are guilty of not playing good music. Yeah. Case dismissed.
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That's Ella Langley with Be Her. I'm Rich Krieger. Coming up, it's true they are getting back together, and it's true they are plotting out a new tour. Here's Blake Shelton.

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5: Temperatures tonight are expected to drop into the low 50s and upper 40s. We'll also see our clouds increasing as the night goes on, and tomorrow starting off mostly cloudy, becoming overcast as the day continues. By tomorrow, late morning, we'll see some showers, those showers becoming heavy by the end of the day. From the WSAW News Channel 7 studio, I'm First Alert Meteorologist Allie Merritt.

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0: That's Riley Green. Think as you drunk. I'm Rich Krieger. 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
1: Hey, y'all. I'm Chase Matthew. Here's my new song, Holding It Down. Holding It Down is about the small town heroes and realizing you don't got to leave your small town to be a hero. I'm talking the firefighters, the EMS, the police, the teachers, the doctors, the nurses, and everybody else in between that keeps a small town going on a daily basis.

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waking up in the North Woods, you do have a choice. 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

Kenny Chesney with Carry On. I'm Rich Krieger. Coming up, Kenny has announced a brand new tour. I'll tell you who's opening and some details about the tour itself. Here's Hardy.

0: That's Ella Langley, Loving Life Again. Hardy, Wait in the Truck before that. I'm Rich Krieger. And Kenny Chesney is going back out on the road next year. He's got a massive stadium tour all lined up. It's called the Original Vibe Room Tour. And opening up for him, some pretty big heavy hitters, Eric Church and Sheryl Crow. Now, the tour is going to kick off April 24th in Tampa. It's going to go to all kinds of places, Nashville, Atlanta, Denver, Chicago, Philadelphia, and a whole lot more. On the way, Jason Aldean, also John Party.
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16: Temperatures tonight are expected to drop into the low 50s and upper 40s. We'll also see our clouds increasing as the night goes on, and tomorrow starting off mostly cloudy, becoming overcast as the day continues. By tomorrow, late morning, we'll see some showers, those showers becoming heavy by the end of the day. From the WSAW News Channel 7 studio, I'm First Alert meteorologist Emily Merz.

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3: Temperatures tonight are expected to drop into the low 50s and upper 40s. We'll also see our clouds increasing as the night goes on, and tomorrow starting off mostly cloudy, becoming overcast as the day continues. By tomorrow, late morning, we'll see some showers, those showers becoming heavy by the end of the day. From the WSAW News Channel 7 studio, I'm First Alert meteorologist Emily.

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0: That's Luke Combs, Rethink Some Things. I'm Rich Krieger. Coming up next, John Morgan.
1: Hey, it's Jacob Packworth, and this is my debut single, What Took You So Long?

0: breaking hearts on a Friday night. She's a Friday night heartbreaker. Here is a game player. Better do yourself a favor. The setting things right on a Sunday.
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0: That's Hudson Westbrook. The song is called Painted You Pretty. Bailey Zimmerman, right before that, I'm Rich Krieger. Carrie Underwood continues the role she took over from Faith Hill back in 2013 as she is kicking off her 14th season as the voice of NBC's Sunday Night Football. Now, over the years, she kind of put her own spin on the opening theme, and for this year's season opener, she has a rock and roll look and an all-leather outfit, so the song will get y'all pumped up. Coming up, Ty Myers, also co-Wetzel.
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5: Temperatures tonight are expected to drop into the low 50s and upper 40s. We'll also see our clouds increasing as the night goes on, and tomorrow starting off mostly cloudy, becoming overcast as the day continues. By tomorrow, late morning, we'll see some showers, those showers becoming heavy by the end of the day. 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

0: case of country music versus any other music on the radio, we, the judge and jury, find that those other stations are guilty of not playing good music. 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

That's Jelly Roll with Save Me. Darius Rucker right before that. I'm Rich Krieger, and another hour's worth of great country music is on the way. We'll kick it all off with Riley Green's Change My Mind.

0: 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Well, we don't know either. But maybe this song will help clear things up.
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7: Temperatures tonight are expected to drop into the low 50s and upper 40s. We'll also see our clouds increasing as the night goes on, and tomorrow starting off mostly cloudy, becoming overcast as the day continues. By tomorrow, late morning, we'll see some showers, those showers becoming heavy by the end of the day. From the WSAW News Channel 7 studio, I'm First Alert meteorologist Emily Mers.

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1: ABC News, I'm Sherry Preston. Rising gasoline and diesel prices affecting large parts of the economy. Gas averaging almost $4.50 a gallon, diesel more than $6.25 a gallon. Hundreds of thousands of Iranians rallying today in a government-organized show of defiance after months of war that has resulted in further economic pain for everyday Iranians. The fight over the future of Washington, D.C.'s Kennedy Center is taking another turn in court as a judge makes another ruling on the building that President Trump once named after himself.
2: He's threatening to tear it down unless he can put his name on the building, which he says will help with fundraising for renovations.
3: I think that the Trump administration should certainly have recognition.
2: A judge is now requiring 30 days notice before any demolition.
1: ABC's Karen Hua. A Texas-based military pilot hospitalized in northern Michigan after his F-16 fighter jet went down near Traverse City. The other crew member had already ejected. The crew says they think they struck a bird. This is ABC News.
0: WHDG. Here's another Northwoods News update with Paul Hart.
4: Good morning. Major providers including AT&T and Verizon are planning to end their landline phone service. Frontier customers in Wisconsin are receiving letters from the carrier in the mail that their service will end this fall. Wisconsin law said a carrier must provide two-way calling called carrier of last resort. The law does not say how that calling must be provided. Retired University of Wisconsin professor Barry Orton has spent his career helping municipalities with telecommunications. He said the decision by phone companies comes down to cost. It's not economical to run fiber optic cable in very rural areas because you don't get enough money in return. Verizon, which owns Frontier, said the change affects 3% of its customers nationwide. A bill approved by the U.S. House would make AM radio standard in all vehicles. Supporters say AM radio provides an essential free service and an important lifeline for broadcasting emergency information when cell phones and the internet aren't working. If the bill becomes law, AM radio would be classified as standard equipment in a vehicle, and automakers would not be allowed to charge extra for it. According to the most recent data from Nielsen Research, over 90% of U.S. adults listen to the radio every month, and 74% of people who commute listen to the radio while they're driving. And a Texas Air National Guard F-16 crashed Thursday in Grand Traverse County, Michigan, during a routine training mission from Alpena. The pilot ejected and is in stable condition. No ground injuries or home damage are reported. The crash is under investigation. There's a look at your news. I'm Paul Hart.
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9: Cloudy skies all day today with a high of 61 this afternoon. Rain possible later on this afternoon and evening as well, with rainfall totals under half an inch for most communities across the Northwoods. Rain mostly wrapping up as we get into the overnight hours and early Saturday morning. From the WCW News Show 7 Studio, First Alert Meteorologist Spence Furman.
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97.3 WHDG, I can love you like that. John Michael Montgomery, it's the Morning Hodag, finally Friday edition. 6:10, partly cloudy skies, 48 now in Rhinelander, it's 47 in Tomahawk. We're high today, upper 60s. Luke Combs ahead right now, ICU. Luke Bryan on the Morning Hodag, good morning.

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I just want to be by you. Must be the personality. Maybe the perfume. It's 6:16. Larry Stevens at the Morning Hodag. It's 48 in Rhinelander, 48 in Eagle River. Looking for a high of 63 today. Morgan Wallen, it's Wasted on You on the Morning Hodag. 97.3 WHDG.

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0: 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You, Lady Wilson, John Mayer. 6:22 on the morning, Hodeg. Finally, Friday, yes. Larry Stevens, partly cloudy. 48 now in Rhinelander. Antigo reporting in at 49. Looking for some rain to move in tonight and lasting into tomorrow, too. Well, we could use the rain, but I don't know. Well, today being the 18th day of September, today we are celebrating World Bamboo Day. It's National HIV, AIDS, and Aging Awareness Day. It's also National POWMIA Recognition Day, National Cheeseburger Day. Ooh, it's making me hungry for lunch. U.S. Air Force Day and Family Day. Birthdays today, we've got professional cyclist Lance Armstrong turning 55. Debbie Fields, you may know her better as Mrs. Fields, the cookie lady. She's 70. Frankie Avalon, singer, actor from the 50s and early 60s. He's 86. We've got actress Aisha Tyler turning 56. Jada Pinkett Smith, actress, wife of Will Smith, 55. And actor James Marden turning 53. He was in Westworld. It's your birthday today. Well, happy birthday to you. Forecast ahead from the WSAW First Alert Weather Team. Got Megan Maroney, Hardy, and friends with MacArthur. You keep it.
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1: Cloudy skies all day today with a high of 61 this afternoon. Rain possible later on this afternoon and evening as well, with rainfall totals under half an inch for most communities across the Northwoods. Rain mostly wrapping up as we get into the overnight hours and early Saturday morning. 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
0: It's time to get up. Your coffee needs you. And so do we here on the Morning Hoedown.

0: playing your country, Hodag Country, 97.3 WHDG. It happened. I got a little drunk last night. Eli Young Band, 6:38 on the morning, Hodag. Finally a Friday. You got Larry Stevens and some rain on the way later this afternoon. If you're heading to the football game tonight, pack the rain gear, I guess. We'll check out that forecast from the WSAW First Alert Weather Team. Well, today being Friday, in case you haven't heard, the 90s at 9 is back. It's happening every Friday at 9 here on the morning, Hodag. Well, some interesting facts, maybe you knew, maybe not. The tallest sandcastle ever built was 69 feet tall. On average, we have about 725 phone or email contacts. According to a recent study, surgeons are more likely to cause a car accident than others, probably because they're rushing to the hospital. The average man knows 4 jokes. 87% of women say that a guy over 30 should never, ever wear an earring. I'm happy to say I never had one and never had a tattoo either. About a quarter of elementary school kids argue with their parents about what to eat for lunch at least once a week. 93% of people buy pizza every month. A recent poll showing that 24% of people had never tried chopsticks while eating out, eating Chinese food. I never have. Not that coordinated. And a study found that people said the number one thing that they held on to from an old relationship was pictures. Ticket stubs was second on the keepsake list. So there you have it. Hang on, that forecast ahead. We got sports. We got Kid Rock. We got Luke Combs.
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4: Cloudy skies all day today with a high of 61 this afternoon. Rain possible later on this afternoon and evening as well, with rainfall totals under half an inch for most communities across the Northwoods. Rain mostly wrapping up as we get into the overnight hours and early Saturday morning. From the WCW News Show 7 studio, First Alert meteorologist Beth Furman.
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5: The Brewers dropped their series finale at Pittsburgh 7-4 yesterday as left-hander Kyle Harrison continued his recent struggles. I'm Bill Scott with sports. Harrison allowed 5 runs, 4 of which were earned in 1 2/3 innings. He allowed 4 hits and 2 walks in suffering his 5th loss. Bo Naylor homered for the Brewers, who are in Baltimore to take on the Orioles tonight. Dodgers 2 games back in the race for the top mark in the National League. They knocked off the Reds 8-2 yesterday. The Bills opened their new stadium and rolled to a 41-31 victory over the Lions on Thursday Night Football. Packers will shoot for their first win of the season Sunday against the New York Jets. Packers haven't started 0-2 since 2006, which was Mike McCarthy's first year in Green Bay. Women's college volleyball, the Badgers took down in-state rival Marquette in 4 sets. The Badgers now 26-1 all-time against the Golden Eagles, including a 14-1 mark in Madison. Bill Scott, Wisconsin, Radio Network.
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97.3 WHDG Kid Rock all summer long on the Morning Hodag. 6:48. We've got 48 degrees in Rhinelander. We're looking at 49 in Tomahawk now. Well, research says when it comes to your close friends, you lose about half of them and replace them with new ones after about every 7 years. It's Luke Combs.

0: 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They've got you covered. WHDG.
1: ABC News, I'm Sherry Preston. Warren Buffett is making it official. He has stepped down as chairman of the board at Berkshire Hathaway. A statement today says he will become chairman emeritus, while his son Howard will become the new chairman of the board, effective immediately. The war showing no sign of easing up, and gas prices showing no sign of slowing down. ABC's Elizabeth Schulze is at a gas station in Washington, D.C.
2: We are seeing staggering price hikes here as gas stations adjust to oil trading above $100 a barrel. Gas prices are now approaching the highest level that they hit in May since the start of the Iran war. The national average this morning, $4.47 a gallon. That is just 10 cents shy of that peak that we hit in May.
1: A bomb went off today at a mosque near a building housing police offices in northwest Pakistan. At least 15 were killed, more than 50 injured. A shooting at a high school in the Philippines left two students and the teenage gunman dead, at least 10 others wounded. This is ABC News.
0: 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Here's another Northwoods News Update with Paul Hart.
3: Good morning. Major providers, including AT&T and Verizon, are planning to end their landline phone service. Frontier customers in Wisconsin are receiving letters from the carrier in the mail that their service will end this fall. Wisconsin law said a carrier must provide two-way calling, called carrier of last resort. The law does not say how that calling must be provided. Retired University of Wisconsin professor Barry Orton has spent his career helping municipalities with telecommunications. He said the decision by phone companies comes down to cost. It's not economical to run fiber optic cable in very rural areas because you don't get enough money in return. Verizon, which owns Frontier, said the change affects 3% of its customers nationwide. A bill approved by the U.S. House would make AM radio standard in all vehicles. Supporters say AM radio provides an essential free service and an important lifeline for broadcasting emergency information when cell phones and the internet aren't working. If the bill becomes law, AM radio would be classified as standard equipment in a vehicle, and automakers would not be allowed to charge extra for it. According to the most recent data from Nielsen Research, over 90% of U.S. adults listen to the radio every month, and 74% of people who commute listen to the radio while they're driving. And a Texas Air National Guard F-16 crashed Thursday in Grand Traverse County, Michigan, during a routine training mission from Alpena. The pilot ejected and is in stable condition. No ground injuries or home damage are reported. The crash is under investigation. There's a look at your news. I'm Paul Hart.
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1: Cloudy skies all day today with a high of 61 this afternoon. Rain possible later on this afternoon and evening as well, with rainfall totals under half an inch for most communities across the Northwoods. Rain mostly wrapping up as we get into the overnight hours and early Saturday morning. From the WCW News Show 7 studio, First Alert meteorologist Beth Furman.
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97.3 WHDG. Got a lot of leaving left to do. Dierks Bentley on the morning hodag. 7:09. We've got 49 degrees now in Rhinelander. It's 48 in Merrill. Looking for high today, about 63 or so. Packers in action Sunday. Hopefully they can do better than they did last weekend. They're on the road taking on the Jets in New York. Fingers crossed. She let herself go. It's King George on the morning hodag. Good morning.

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You never know what happens. Life changes. It's Thomas Redd on the Morning Hodag. 7:16. Got mostly overcast, guys. Sun looks like it's trying to peak out. 49 now in Rhinelander. 53 now in Wausau. Looking for high today, about 63. Ella Langley, Morgan Wallen, I Can't Love You Anymore on the Morning Hodag. 97.3 WHDG.

0: Talking your country, Hodag Country, 97.3 WHDG, Jason Aldean's latest. Got a little Ronnie Millsap influence there. Anytime soon, it's 7.23 of the morning, Hodag. Got partly sunny skies. It's 52 now in Rhinelander. Merrill reporting in at 53. Thanks, Mike. Appreciate the check-in. Coming up this weekend, it's the 2026 Walk to End Alzheimer's. It's taking place tomorrow at Antigo at the Middle School and in Rhinelander at the Hodag Dome. You can walk by yourself or still some time to get a team together. 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Well, as you get ready for NFL football this weekend, some things you did not know about the NFL. Did you know that an average game contains about 11 minutes of actual action from the snap to the whistle? Instant replays account for about 17 minutes of a typical NFL broadcast. Roughly 75 minutes of a broadcast show. Players show them the players huddling, lining up, walking between plays, coaches, officials, and other moments when the ball is not in play. Now, if an NFL team forfeits a game, the official score is recorded as 2-0 in favor of the other team. And the most lopsided game in the NFL in history was in 1940, the NFL championship when the Chicago Bears defeated Washington. That final score was 73-0. Wow. Forecast ahead from the WSAW First Alert Weather Team. We've got John Morgan, Drew Baldridge.
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3: Cloudy skies all day today with a high of 61 this afternoon. Rain possible later on this afternoon and evening as well, with rainfall totals under half an inch for most communities across the Northwoods. Rain mostly wrapping up as we get into the overnight hours and early Saturday morning. 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

0: 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Nate Smith and Bulletproof, 7:39 on the morning Hodag. Finally a Friday, 52 now in Rhinelander. It's 49 in Sugar Camp. Look for high today about 63 or so. Yes, feels like fall is settling in. Little rain tonight into early tomorrow. We'll check that forecast out from the WSAW First Alert Weather Team. Yeah. Those leaves are changing, too. Well, a group of teenage school children on their way home from a field trip to the UK was abandoned in a small French town by the tour leader because they were behaving inappropriately. The 6 boys and 2 girls were left behind in the small French town of Forbach. One teacher stayed behind with the children, but the tour leader took off with on the bus with the rest of the group and headed to home to Slovakia. It was left to the parents to arrange to get their kids home. While the tour company says the behavior rules were agreed upon before the trip, parents have called the punishment excessive and filed a complaint with the police. Now, if I were that age back in my day, if parents found out that I was not behaving properly, I would have gotten grounded or something. That's just the way things have evolved over the years. Forecast ahead, we got Zach Top, Megan Maroney on the way.
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1: Cloudy skies all day today with a high of 61 this afternoon. Rain possible later on this afternoon and evening as well, with rainfall totals under half an inch for most communities across the Northwoods. Rain mostly wrapping up as we get into the overnight hours and early Saturday morning. From the WCW News Show 7 studio, First Alert meteorologist Beth Furman.
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Kodiak Country 97.3 WHDG, that retro country sound, giving you a feel of the 90s. It's south of Saturday, Zach Top on the morning Hodag. We got the 90s at 9 coming your way at 9 o'clock this morning. Well, after 47 days in the theater, Spider-Man Brand New Day has become the highest grossing movie ever here in North America, making $936 million so far this year. Beautiful Things, Megan Maroney, morning Hodag, 97.3 WHDG.

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0: 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Need a roof? 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
1: ABC News, I'm Sherry Preston. He made it clear he was going to do it today. Warren Buffett has announced he has stepped down as chairman of Berkshire Hathaway, a post he has held since 1970. He becomes chairman emeritus as his son Howard Buffett becomes chairman of the board. Federal Reserve judge issuing a new order saying there needs to be 30 days notice given before any major renovations happen to the Kennedy Center. A federal judge saying that, including its demolition.
2: Trump insists he should be recognized for helping the institution financially. But Congress just gave the center $250 million for renovations, and the financial troubles only began after Trump tried to change the name, causing performers to cancel and ticket sales to plummet.
1: ABC's Mary Bruce in Washington. Everyday Americans struggling to fill up their gas tanks. The price of gasoline rising to just under $4.50 a gallon overnight, and diesel up to $6.44 a gallon on average. Most farm equipment and semi-trucks use diesel. Farmers and truckers say they're hurting. This is ABC News.
0: Here's another Northwoods News update with Paul Hart.
3: Good morning. Major providers, including AT&T and Verizon, are planning to end their landline phone service. Frontier customers in Wisconsin are receiving letters from the carrier in the mail that their service will end this fall. Wisconsin law said a carrier must provide two-way calling, called carrier of last resort. The law does not say how that calling must be provided. Retired University of Wisconsin professor Barry Orton has spent his career helping municipalities with telecommunications. He said the decision by phone companies comes down to cost. It's not economical to run fiber optic cable in very rural areas because you don't get enough money in return. Verizon, which owns Frontier, said the change affects 3% of its customers nationwide. A bill approved by the U.S. House would make AM radio standard in all vehicles. Supporters say AM radio provides an essential free service and an important lifeline for broadcasting emergency information when cell phones and the internet aren't working. If the bill becomes law, AM radio would be classified as standard equipment in a vehicle, and automakers would not be allowed to charge extra for it. According to the most recent data from Nielsen Research, over 90% of U.S. adults listen to the radio every month, and 74% of people who commute listen to the radio while they're driving. And a Texas Air National Guard F-16 crashed Thursday in Grand Traverse County, Michigan, during a routine training mission from Alpena. The pilot ejected and is in stable condition. No ground injuries or home damage are reported. The crash is under investigation. There's a look at your news. I'm Paul Hart.
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4: Rain becomes more likely this afternoon across the Northwoods. Rainfall totals expected to stay under half an inch for most of the Northwoods later on today. 61 for the high temperature this afternoon, 51 for your low temperature tonight with rain winding down, 60 for the high on Saturday with a few showers from time to time. From the WCW News Shell 7 studio, First Alert meteorologist Spence Furman.
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97.3 WHTG. It's a love thing. What else would you expect? It's Keith Urban. Morning, Hodag, 8.07. Finally a Friday. You got Larry Stevens. Weekend to look forward to. A little wet start. Luke Bryan on the way right now. Miranda Lambert.

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97.3 WHDG. She's country and she knows it. It's Luke Bryan. He's going to be appearing at Alpine Valley coming up a little bit later on this month. 8:13, it's Larry Stevens, 52 degrees in Rhinelander, 53 now in Antigo. It's Tim McGraw, humbled and kind on the Morning Hodag, 97.3 WHDG.

0: your country, Hodak Country 97.3 WHDG. Riley Green, little appearance there by Toby Keith at the end. Think as you drunk. 8:21 in the morning, Hodak. Finally a Friday. You got Larry Stevens and fall is settling in. You can feel it outdoors. Highs this weekend only in the 60s. Little rain moving in later on today. We'll check that forecast out from the WSAW First Alert Weather Team. We got the 90s at 9 coming up. Also, your chance to win from Bass Lake Golf Course of Deerbrook. Well, a father says his 9-year-old son spent $118,000 on YouTube ad campaigns for his Minecraft and Roblox gameplay videos over about 3 weeks and charged it all to dad's company credit card. Not good. The father, who identifies himself only as Dave, said he was called into a meeting with his bosses and shown the charges, which surprised him. Dave said his 9-year-old Minecraft and Roblox gameplay channel was getting only about 5 to 11 views, so he set up a $20 promotion account for his son. For some reason, Dave used the company credit card. The boy did not understand that the $20 was a one-time thing and kept creating more YouTube ad campaigns for his gameplay videos. The card kept on approving the expenditures. On the bright side, though, three of the boy's promoted videos reached a lot of views. One had 260,000, while another 224,000, another 178,000 views. On the downside, Dave does not know yet whether he'll get to keep his job or have to repay the costs. So, bummer for Dave, and this has been an unpaid advertisement for the effectiveness of YouTube. On that forecast ahead, we've got your chance to win from Bass Lake. 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
10: Rain becomes more likely this afternoon across the Northwoods. Rainfall totals expected to stay under half an inch for most of the Northwoods later on today. 61 for the high temperature this afternoon, 51 for your low temperature tonight with rain winding down, 60 for the high on Saturday with a few showers from time to time. From the WCW News Channel 7 studio, First Alert meteorologist Spencer Furman.
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97.3 WHDG. She is hot. She's country music's it girl. It's Ella Langley, Choose in Texas. 8:30 now in the morning. Hodag, 52 in Rhinelander. Antigo reporting it at 54, looking for high about 63 today. Coming up tonight at 5, we usher in the weekend with the Drive at 5, brought to you every Friday by Bass Lake Golf Course, located at Deerbrook. And right now, I've got your chance to win from Bass Lake. 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If you'd like to be a winner, pick up the phone. 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

playing your country, Hodag Country 97.3 WHDG, the G-Man, Garth Brooks, standing outside the fire on the morning Hodag. 8:37, our congratulations to caller number 5, Sarah Watson of Summit Lake. Scored a certificate for a large bucket of range balls from the golf shop at Bass Lake Golf Course and a complimentary appetizer from the Deep Fried Favorites list of the 19th Hole Bar and Grill. And from what I hear, her Deep Fried Favorites list is beyond compare. Coming up, got that forecast from the WSAW First Alert Weather Team. Got some music news from Nashville. Garth Brooks adding a third show in Orlando on his Blame It All on My Roots tour after high demand. The first two shows at the Kia Center sold out, leading the country singer to add another date Sunday, September 27th. Tickets for that show now available. Ella Langley's Dandelion is back at number one on the Billboard 200's album chart. Marked the third consecutive week the album has been at the top spot. Dandelion debuted at number one on the April 25th dated chart and spent its first 2 weeks at the top of the list. And Dolly Parton being remembered in a big way this weekend at the Bristol Motor Speedway. NASCAR teams and drivers will honor the late singer with pink butterfly decals during the upcoming night race. The decals have been approved by the Dollywood Foundation. In addition to the pink butterflies, a 15-foot wide by 7-foot tall banner honoring Parton will be displayed in the fan zone. That is a look at music news. Hang on, that forecast ahead, kind of a wet start. Morgan Wallen got

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2: Rain becomes more likely this afternoon across the Northwoods. Rainfall totals expected to stay under half an inch for most of the Northwoods later on today. 61 for the high temperature this afternoon, 51 for your low temperature tonight with rain winding down, 60 for the high on Saturday with a few showers from time to time. From the WCW News Shell 7 studio, First Alert meteorologist Spence Furman.
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0: 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Get your shine on. Yes, they are back together, or at least getting back together. They'll be performing about 12 festivals, major festivals next year. So good for Brian and Tyler. Good to see the two reuniting. Hey, coming up this weekend, it's the 2026 Walk to End Alzheimer's. This year, the walk takes place tomorrow in Antigo at the middle school and in Rhineland at the Hodag Dome. And they're climate-controlled comfort. 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Still some time. 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

0: 97.3 WHDG, there's your trouble. Dixie Chicks, March of 1998, and since then they've kind of abbreviated their name to just The Chicks. I don't know. I guess their prerogative, I guess. 9:06, it's the 90s at 9, finally a Friday. Kentucky Headhunters on the way. Here's the King George Strait.
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Vince Gill co-wrote this song with Beth Nielsen Chapman. It was a hit for Alabama, hit number 2, June of 1991.

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0: 97.3 WHDG and your 90s at 9, 1999, Yankee Gray, All Things Considered. That was their first hit from their album, All Things Considered. They broke up in the early 90s. That was their claim to fame, though. Coming up, we got that forecast from the WSAW First Alert Weather Team. Well, the 2032 Brisbane Olympic and Paralympic Games have officially been approved. The Fitzroy River in Queensland hosts rowing and canoeing events. Well, the course passed independent technical assessments for its water conditions and infrastructure suitability. This river, though, it's famously home to about 500 saltwater crocodiles. International Rowing and Paddle Federations have endorsed the venue, expressing confidence that safety plans and fair competition conditions can be successfully managed. Brisbane Olympic officials have dismissed safety concerns, drawing comparisons to athletes accepting the presence of sharks while surfing in the ocean. While organizers maintain that proper protocols will be in place at the events to protect athletes from the giant reptiles. Just keep me away from them. Ugh, they give me the creeps. Forecast ahead for the weekend. We've got music from Kenny Chesney, Morgan Wallen with Ernest Flowershot.
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4: Rain becomes more likely this afternoon across the Northwoods. Rainfall totals expected to stay under half an inch for most of the Northwoods later on today. 61 for the high temperature this afternoon, 51 for your low temperature tonight with rain winding down, 60 for the high on Saturday with a few showers from time to time. From the WCW News Shell 7 studio, First Alert meteorologist Spence Furman.
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0: playing your country, Hodag Country 97.3 WHDG, the trifecta, John Cougar, John Deere, John 316. It's Keith Urban. You got Larry Stevens into the home stretch of the morning Hodag for finally a Friday. Don't forget, we got high school football action coming up tonight on our sister stations of NRG Media. Coming up tonight in Rhinelander, we got the Hodags playing host to the Antigo Red Robins. 6:30 the pregame. We'll have 7 o'clock kickoff on our sister station, 101.3, the game. Also, on our sister station, WMQA, we've got the Lakeland T-Birds playing host to the Tomahawk Hatchets. 7 o'clock kickoff on 95.9, the Island. There you go. Interesting story here. I guess we could call this our dumb criminal story of the day. A burglar was detained for breaking into and staying in unoccupied luxury homes in China. He was busted after he posted pictures of himself hanging out inside the homes on social media. Not well thought out at all. Forecast ahead from the WSAW First Alert Weather Team. We get Ella Langley, Luke Bryan.
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7: Rain becomes more likely this afternoon across the Northwoods. Rainfall totals expected to stay under half an inch for most of the Northwoods later on today. 61 for the high temperature this afternoon, 51 for your low temperature tonight with rain winding down, 60 for the high on Saturday with a few showers from time to time. From the WCW News Shell 7 studio, First Alert meteorologist Spencer Furman.
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0: Playing your country, Hodag Country, 97.3 WHDG. I don't want this night to end. Luke Bryan, 949. Larry Stevens winding down, putting the wraps on today's edition of the Morning Hodag. Appreciate you coming along. Packers and Jets doing battle this Sunday at noon. Hopefully a better outlook, better outcome for the green and gold this Sunday. Hope they learned their lesson from last week's debacle in Minneapolis. Quick reminder that the 2026 Walk to End Alzheimer's happening tomorrow in Antigo and Rhinelander at the middle school at Antigo and at Hodag Dome. You can walk by yourself or as a team to register online or the day of the event. All the details at WHDG.com. I'm out the door. Have a great rest of your Friday. Have a great weekend. We'll talk to you Monday. Penny Mitchell up next.
1: My husband is a veteran, and he was injured in the line of duty.
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1: He has his own headlining tour happening this fall, so I presume he will have his boots on for that tour. Because the mental image of him performing barefoot, it just doesn't work. 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

0: He is currently out on the road with Brantley Gilbert. He's the opening act for Brantley Gilbert. That's John Morgan.
1: Here's the deal. The government is over $38 trillion in debt, which means the IRS isn't slowing down. 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
3: Rain becomes more likely this afternoon across the Northwoods. Rainfall totals expected to stay under half an inch for most of the Northwoods later on today. 61 for the high temperature this afternoon, 51 for your low temperature tonight with rain winding down, 60 for the high on Saturday with a few showers from time to time. From the WCW News Shell 7 Studio, First Alert Meteorologist Spence Furman.

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1: He's a ranch hand in a pinch, man. Hotter than the red on the cattle brand. Cause she's a gold digger with a quick trigger. A cast iron skillet swinging lid flip.

0: just want my... Just give him his horse back and don't mess with his dog either. That's Cody Johnson. I'm Penny. There's a trend on TikTok right now. If you have a child heading off to college and you're concerned that maybe they're not going to be taking their learning experience all that seriously, this might help or not. It's a new trend on TikTok. Wellness darties. And darty is a combination of party and daytime. 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These college students, you know, basically working out together, being healthy, and then going off to class and learning. 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Am I jaded if I point out that maybe they're just posting these on TikTok to make you think that's what they're doing? 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
16: Mostly cloudy for this Friday. Showers developing throughout the afternoon. Temperatures a bit cooler today. Highs near 60. Showers ending late tonight. Lows in the middle 40s. A couple of showers early Saturday, staying cloudy with a high near 60. From the WSAW News Channel 7 studio, I'm First Alert meteorologist Chad Franzen.

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0: get to drinking, but later, not while you're at work. You know this. That's Sac John King. That's his debut song on Hodag Country 97.3 WHDG. 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
6: Mostly cloudy for this Friday. Showers developing throughout the afternoon. Temperatures a bit cooler today. Highs near 60. Showers ending late tonight. Lows in the middle 40s. A couple of showers early Saturday, staying cloudy with a high near 60. From the WSAW News Channel 7 studio, I'm First Alert meteorologist Chad Franzen.

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It's that classic wordplay that songwriters in Nashville are so good at. Every other songwriter who isn't Russell Dickerson has got to be kicking himself for not thinking of this one first. 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With the Walk to End Alzheimer's, it is going on tomorrow. Couple of options for you. It's happening in Antigo at the middle school and in Rhinelander at the Hodag Dome. You can just show up tomorrow and get signed up then. 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

0: Oh, his tour that he announced for the next summer? Oh, it's going to be gigantic. It's Kenny.
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2: Mostly cloudy for this Friday. Showers developing throughout the afternoon. Temperatures a bit cooler today. Highs near 60. Showers ending late tonight. Lows in the middle 40s. A couple of showers early Saturday, staying cloudy with the high near 60. From the WSAW News Channel 7 studio, I'm First Alert meteorologist Chad Franzen.

0: He has dropped about 70 pounds. He got tired of being out of breath when he tied his shoes. And that was what made him decide, you know what? I've got to lose some weight. Getting healthy. That's Nate Smith.
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0: He says it's a true story. Yeah, we'd really like to know what happened. That's Graylin James. Water at a wedding. I'm Penny. This happened on Labor Day, last Monday. No charges have been filed yet. 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
1: weather. Here's the WSAW First Alert forecast.
7: Mostly cloudy for this Friday. Showers developing throughout the afternoon. Temperatures a bit cooler today. Highs near 60. Showers ending late tonight. Lows in the middle 40s. A couple of showers early Saturday, staying cloudy with the high near 60. From the WSAW News Channel 7 studio, I'm First Alert meteorologist Chad Franzen.

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6: Mostly cloudy for this Friday. Showers developing throughout the afternoon. Temperatures a bit cooler today. Highs near 60. Showers ending late tonight. Lows in the middle 40s. A couple of showers early Saturday, staying cloudy with a high near 60. From the WSAW News Channel 7 studio, I'm First Alert meteorologist Chad Franzen.

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2: Mostly cloudy for this Friday. Showers developing throughout the afternoon. Temperatures a bit cooler today. Highs near 60. Showers ending late tonight. Lows in the middle 40s. Couple of showers early Saturday, staying cloudy with the high near 60. From the WSAW News Channel 7 studio, I'm First Alert meteorologist Chad Franzen.

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3: Mostly cloudy for this Friday. Showers developing throughout the afternoon. Temperatures a bit cooler today. Highs near 60. Showers ending late tonight. Lows in the middle 40s. A couple of showers early Saturday, staying cloudy with the high near 60. From the WSAW News Channel 7 studio, I'm First Alert meteorologist Chad Franzen.

0: Pour Me a Drink, that is Post Malone. So Carrie Underwood is headlining Barefoot Country Music Fest 2027. This was actually just announced. Eric Church, Miranda Lambert, Posty also going to be there. There are three more headliners to be announced, over 40 artists. This is June 10th to the 17th. This one should be a big one. It's going down in New Jersey, of all places.
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0: Medicine, Megan Maroney. So Luke Bryan is supposed to kick off the fall portion of his 17th annual farm tour in Pennsylvania, but Mother Nature had some other plans. The show at 1846 Farms was canceled just hours before it was supposed to start because the field was way too wet and muddy to safely get thousands of people in and out. So Luke says the decision was made for everyone's safety, told fans to hang on to their tickets and parking passes while they figure out what happens next.
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1: Mostly cloudy for this Friday. Showers developing throughout the afternoon. Temperatures a bit cooler today. Highs near 60. Showers ending late tonight. Lows in the middle 40s. A couple of showers early Saturday, staying cloudy with the high near 60. From the WSAW News Channel 7 studio, I'm First Alert meteorologist Chad Franzen.

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dirt cheap Cody Johnson. So Riley Green dropping a new album, That's Just Me, today. And he recently played a private show in L.A. He debuted a few songs. And one of the things that people were talking about was that Riley shaved off his mustache. The mustache basically became a part of Riley Green's brand, and apparently ladies were not prepared for its sudden disappearance. They immediately started to demand its return with saying things like, put it back, and I don't like that, and he just lost like 4 points. Also, someone said a soldier has fallen. I have mixed feelings about that one.

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0: Phone, keys, wallet, Miss Lainey Wilson. So Florida Georgia Line officially back. They've added another major festival to their 2027 comeback. Yep, Brian Kelly and Tyler Hubbard. Carolina Country Music Fest in Myrtle Beach. They're also going to be playing Stagecoach. So love to see that those guys are getting it all back together.
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1: Here's the WSAW First Alert forecast.
2: Mostly cloudy for this Friday. Showers developing throughout the afternoon. Temperatures a bit cooler today. Highs near 60. Showers ending late tonight. Lows in the middle 40s. Couple of showers early Saturday, staying cloudy with a high near 60. From the WSAW News Channel 7 studio, I'm First Alert meteorologist Chad Franzen.

0: Corey Kent and Cole Wetzel. On the way, got some Luke Combs coming up in minutes.
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2: The rain is here and the rain's expected to continue through the rest of the night and overnight and into most of our Saturday. By the middle of the day Saturday, the rain will start to slow down and become more scattered. Rainfall amounts in the North Woods expected to be under an inch. From the WSAW News Channel 7 studio, I'm First Alert meteorologist Emily Mers.

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0: Burn It Down. That's Parker McCollum on the way. Got more country coming up. Ella Langley, congrats to her. Just made country music history and music history in general. Choosin' Texas just spent its 22nd week at number one on the Billboard Hot 100, which means she's tied Mariah's record for longest running number one in U.S. history.
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2: ABC News, I'm Wayne Cabot. President Trump said today he's banning news networks from the White House for their coverage. He did not offer specifics.
3: It's really just cumulative stories over the last few years. You get sick of it.
2: He named CNN, MS Now, and Politico as networks he is banning, effective immediately, and he warned others may follow. Measles scare at a neonatal intensive care unit, the esteemed Children's Hospital of Philadelphia, giving antibodies now to infants and babies because of a probable exposure there in a state that has seen the deaths of four unvaccinated patients, including two children. They're reporting three dozen new cases since Wednesday in America's worst measles outbreak in a quarter century. Regular gas hit $4.47 a gallon today, diesel averaging $6.50. In-person voting for this year's midterms underway today in Virginia, Minnesota, South Dakota, and Idaho. Next week, Illinois, Michigan, Vermont, and North Dakota. This is ABC News.
4: Here's another Northwoods News update with Paul Hart.
5: Good afternoon. The FBI is warning parents and students about AI-generated school threats, including fake images of the Cat in the Hat character threatening schools. The threat starts with a phone and an AI image generator. Dorothea Sallow teaches at UW-Madison's Information School. She said it's a new tool for an old threat. Sallow said the technology is outpacing efforts to regulate it. Christopher Farrell is an assistant special agent in charge with the FBI. He said high school students or younger are usually the ones posting the threats. Farrell warned students and parents that what children think is a joke can mean very serious consequences. Officials say if you see one of these posts online, don't repost it, comment, or share it. The Clark County Sheriff's Office is canceling its contract with Flock Safety, ending the use of license plate reader cameras across the county. Sheriff Kerry Kern said the decision follows pushback from area residents regarding privacy concerns. Kern said public trust is essential to effective law enforcement, and he decided ending the program was the best course for the community. And lawyers for the ex-girlfriend of Packer running back Josh Jacobs have refiled a proposed order to permanently seal evidence from Jacobs' criminal case. The refiling came a day after Judge Mark Hammer electronically denied their proposed order in what the court called a formatting issue. The NFL is seeking evidence from Jacobs' case, particularly videos, to continue its investigation into the running back's violation of the league's personal conduct policy, which has a lower bar than criminal misconduct. There's a look at your news. I'm Paul Hart. WHDG.
6: Being blind doesn't always look how others may think. Stargardt disease was supposed to define me.
7: Retinitis pigmentosa aimed to overwhelm my family.
8: It tried to cut me down. A blinding eye disease attempted to force me away from doing what I was born to do.
6: But it cannot stop me. I have the tools.
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0: Party. That's MacArthur. So you remember Freddie, the German soccer fan that went viral during the World Cup for experiencing America like it was some kind of amusement park? Well, he's back, and he is experiencing college football. Started in Iowa, went down to Memphis, and then he's going to be at the Auburn-Florida game at Jordan-Hare Stadium tomorrow. So it should be cool to see all of his tweets and updates. 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
13: The rain is here, and the rain's expected to continue through the rest of the night and overnight and into most of our Saturday. By the middle of the day Saturday, the rain will start to slow down and become more scattered. Rainfall amounts in the North Woods expected to be under an inch. From the WSAW News Channel 7 studio, I'm First Alert meteorologist Emily Mers.
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All My Exes, Lauren Elena on the way. Got Riley Green coming up in minutes. So Luke Bryan had to cancel his first farm tour stop in Pennsylvania because Mother Nature, it was too wet, too muddy to safely get thousands of people in and out. So he's telling fans to hang on to their tickets so that they can figure out what to do next.

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2: The rain is here, and the rain's expected to continue through the rest of the night and overnight and into most of our Saturday. By the middle of the day Saturday, the rain will start to slow down and become more scattered. Rainfall amounts in the North Woods expected to be under an inch. From the WSAW News Channel 7 studio, I'm First Alert meteorologist Emily Mers.
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0: 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Better him than me, actually.
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2: Temperatures tonight are expected to drop into the low 50s and upper 40s. We'll also see our clouds increasing as the night goes on, and tomorrow starting off mostly cloudy, becoming overcast as the day continues. By tomorrow, late morning, we'll see some showers, those showers becoming heavy by the end of the day. From the WSAW News Channel 7 studio, I'm First Alert Meteorologist.

Well, Freddie is back in America. The German soccer fan that went viral during the World Cup is taking in college sports. He's been in Iowa, Memphis, and now Jordan-Hare Stadium for tomorrow's Auburn-Florida game. That should be interesting to see how all of that shakes loose for Freddie and what crazy experiences he has on his trip. Make sure you're following that guy at, what is it, Freddie LA7 on Twitter.

0: Luke Combs and BYU. Luke Bryan had to cancel the fall portion, kickoff of the fall portion of his 17th annual farm tour in Pennsylvania because Mother Nature made it too wet and muddy to get thousands of people in and out of 1846 farms. He had to cancel it for everyone's safety. So it's crazy.
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Zach John King, Get to Drinking. We'll shout out Riley Green dropping his new album, That's Just Me, today. And played some shows and been talking all about it. And then ladies caught wind of the fact that Riley Green shaved off his mustache. Now, this thing will grow back quickly, ladies. You should know that. But the comments on his missing mustache are hilarious from the ladies. Put it back. I don't like that. He just lost like 4 points. And my favorite, also, I have conflicting feelings about this one. Someone said, a soldier has fallen. Like I said, mixed emotions about that last one.

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